I made a mistake. I want to apologize to the immigrants in America. I'm in the United States. I know America is the whole continent. I want to say that this country is nothing without the immigrants. This country is nothing without Mexicans, Dominicans, Puerto Ricans, Colombians, Venezuelans, Cubans, Hondurans.

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1: 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Sit down by the fire.
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You know, every now and then, I think you might like to hear something from us. Nice, easy. There's just one.

0: rough. And but we're gonna take the beginning of this song and do it easy. Big wheel, but then we're gonna do the finish. Turning. Rough.
1: Proud Mary.
0: It's the way we
1: keep
0: do.
1: On
0: Proud Mary.